0: Them show away the dice, cause the buildings is a nice. Baby, come on down, remember rocking twice.
1: Good touch,
0: we're gonna do it all night. All right, we're gonna ride it all night.
1: Yeah.
0: You're gonna do it all night.

0: little one on the right. Once upon a time, I said I was old man. She have two daughter named
1: Steady looking.
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1: Yeah.
0: You're gonna do it on your own.

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0: Use it hot, boy, so don't you stop, boy. Come on and take me there, I wanna be your toy.
1: Everybody in the place, just move right now, because we got the sound with the super know-how.
2: Come on, drop that beat.

0: rhythm. Drums and the bass, samples and loops, your hands you raise.
1: All the ladies, put your hands up, put your hands up, put your hands up, come on.
0: Come on, everybody, just check it out. Come on.

0: make it hot.
1: Feel me. Bam.
0: You're gonna be mine.
2: From the right.
0: You're gonna be mine.

Africa, do you understand? It is for more and better help in the world. Yeah. Then you are rich, you can give money and pieces.

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The children cry, the children scream in the world, and I can say we have chance to build a better world. Yeah, come on, do you understand that it in our hand? I give the track for the next generation and this moment world. I can say we have the chance to better make. That is my word.

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You can help the African people to better life.

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And I hope you can me understand that it in our hand. 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
1: Yeah.
0: You're gonna do it on the ground.

0: 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Color rockers all night. Baby, color rockers all day.
1: Yeah. What?
0: Got the general on here.
1: What?
0: Now the God is the general here. I'm gonna flip my wrist and throw away the dice, cause the music is a nice baby, come on down, I remember rocking twice.
1: Yeah.
0: Good, cause we're gonna do it all night.
1: Yeah.
0: Alright, we're gonna ride it all night.
1: Yeah.
0: We're gonna do it all night.

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1: check
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0: Use it hot for, so don't you stop for. Come on and take me there, I wanna be your toy.
1: Everybody in the place, just move right now, because we got the sound with the super know-how.
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0: Come on, everybody, just check it out.

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1: 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Kill me.
0: Make it hot, baby. Make it hot.
1: Feel me. Damn.
0: You're gonna be mine.
2: From the right.
0: You're gonna be mine.

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Yeah, come on, run. Do you understand? I'm by your side. You got me, got me out. You get a show for many of mine. Do you understand? You have it in your hands. You can give the next generation the best of life, or the next evil hell. Fire in your eyes. Yeah. Social is this song, and I give you a medal of the bomb. Yeah. Chill out, chill out. And you are the next generation of the crowd. Yeah, fight. Do you come with your fight in my life? I give you a hard kick on your side. Yeah. This is the next song, Generation 2, flying in the air. We have the name, the storm of falling heaven, sky, world. Best give me right to next generation. She have a better life than I have a better life. Then we have a better life, and you can give me your hand. Do you understand? We are the people in the land. What the name is in the fucking brand. Yeah, come on, right. Come on, branding in the life. Come on, right. Yeah, flying in the sky. Flying in the sky for a better life. For a better life.